0: Hello and welcome to Shanghai Eye. Monday through Friday on Dragon TV, we bring you stories to explore and decode China. I'm Wang Ying.
1: Hi there, I'm He Jian. We will look at business, tech, urban life, arts and culture, and sports, and everything going on here in the city of Shanghai. It's a basketball first for China. The NBA G League United squad is in Shanghai going head-to-head with reigning CBA champions, the Shanghai Sharks. But there is far more at play than two high-stakes exhibition games. Players are diving into local culture, fans have traveled from far and wide, and city's deep-rooted basketball scene has moved into the global spotlight. Zhang Yue takes you courtside and beyond.
2: This has never happened before.
3: NBA G League United team is in China for the first time. But it's not the only first. It's also the first time it has ever played a CBA team. And these players are in Shanghai for the first ever NBA Shanghai Basketball

0: Basketball Festival, two games against the CBA champion Shanghai Sharks.
1: But this story is not just about what's happening inside the arena.
0: Trying a freshly baked butterfly crisp.
2: Oh, pretty good.
0: Changing gifts with local students.
3: Yeah, I'll be wearing this. This is fire. I like this.
0: Visiting the gorgeous Bun View at night.
4: How tall is that building?
2: Playing against different CBA teams will just grow exposure for me and my teammates. So it's just a blessing that we'll be able to expand our horizon and see a lot of different things.
5: We had a little bit of time, went down to the Bund, you know, saw the skyline, everything like that. Amazing skyline, beautiful, super tall building.
0: Their opponents, the Shanghai Sharks, the 2025-26 CBA champions. They went 21-0 at home in the regular season, riding a 23-game win streak en route to the title.
6: 找到更多我们不足的地方，然后再回去总结，把这个好的经历和经验带到我们这个联赛里面。
0: Before the game even starts, the week-long NBA Shanghai Basketball Festival Fan Carnival offers fans of all ages a chance to take part in basketball activities, meet and greets with Shanghai Sharks players, and buy NBA merchandise. No ticket needed.
7: I'm really happy. I follow NBA a lot. I came specifically for this game.
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8: 家门口就能看到，我觉得特别方便，近距离的和这些国际化的赛事接触，我感觉很兴奋。
0: When the G League hit Shanghai, they didn't just show up to play. They show up to experience.
2: I heard it's a famous landmark.
9: Yes.
2: So I'm going to put it on my fridge so I remember.
0: They also sat down with six students from Guangming High School. The students didn't just take photos. They asked real questions.
10: 跟球员交流了坚持他们打篮球下面的动力是什么？不管是对我的篮球和学习上，都给我了很大的鼓励。来上海进行交流，开拓了我们的中学生的眼界。
11: I think it's a good, you know, good thing for them to, you know, see pros and, you know, be motivated to play one day, potentially in the CBA or the NBA.
12: In the game of basketball, they would always look at what they can't do. They just need to look at what they can do. Some people think that some people are more athletic than they are, or taller than they are.Everybody has a talent and a skill. You just have to be the best at that skill, and somebody will give you the opportunity.
13: Just any opportunity to be able to get on a court and play and have fun and enjoy it, whether that be to clear your mind or want to be better, become a professional, I think the biggest thing is just opportunity.
0: Clearly, this is more than just a couple of exhibition games. It cuts both ways. Young Chinese hoops fans get a close-up look at elite U.S. development ball.While these players get a real-world exposure to China's basketball culture.
14: China is very important to the future of the G League, the future of the NBA, to be able to continue to grow and expose our league and basketball to Chinese players, Chinese people. What the Shanghai Basketball Festival does is it gives exposure to young Chinese players, young Chinese people. It continues the fandom and excitement of basketball. It brings.
1: The G League played two games here, but Shanghai doesn't just host basketball. It lives with it. School leagues, street courts, massive turnouts. The visitors leave, the city stays, the game stays.
15: The world's apparel textile industry gathered in Shanghai for Intertextile Shanghai Apparel Fabrics.Thousands of exhibitors and overseas buyers came to source and explore next generation of textiles, from waste-based sustainable materials to forward-looking trend concepts. Zhang Yue went inside the show to see what is driving global players to Shanghai.
0: I came to Intertextile Shanghai Apparel Fabrics for the cloth. What did I find? Jackets made from used cooking oil.Fabrics designed for pets, and a trend zone where visitors were invited to close their eyes and smell.
16: This is the third time we came this exhibition. There's a lot of new products. We hope we can find a lot of things here.
17: We would like to expand the business in China. Shanghai is a place for us to source our fabrics and garments.
0: At this fair, business decisions get made right on the spot. 3,500 exhibitors, 100,000 visitors from 30 countries. Many of them were already planning next year's trip.I interviewed Dan 2 years ago at this fair. He's Scottish, in case you couldn't tell from his kilt.
16: This is now our third consecutive year of doing it. Compared to European shows, that's just much bigger. So it's a great place to meet people, to see old contacts, but also meet lots of new people as well, from China and around the region.
0: When you bring this many industry players together, you are not just trading goods. You are trading ideas about what fabrics can become.
9: And what you're going to see, China and Asia are really preaching to Europe. This show reflects all the dynamics, which are sustainability, technology, upgrade of Asian and Chinese product in the whole value chain. Those who are in the business, this show here in Shanghai is a must for everybody who is in the apparel industry.
18: China has many samples. They have a good idea about the fabrics.
19: I'm always impressed of how many people attend and visit here. It brings together all different material types and the whole textile industry.
0: I met an industry veteran with 40 years experience who curated this entire trend zone. It features colors and hemlines as much as it does emotion and personality.
20: But this time, pick your own personality. I've been doing this for over 40 years. It turned into more like an Asian show now. And here is where the hope that you have all the Asian manufacturers, the fabric supplier, providing you all the material.
0: That optimistic outlook was very apparent on the show floor. Used cooking oil and agricultural waste were turned into textiles. The technology exists. The question was whether brands would be willing to pay a premium, and more are doing so.
21: 包含从25%到85%的植物基的材料，咖啡渣作为填料添加到我们聚氨酯的材质里面，还有一些像菠萝皮、蘑菇、椰子壳。
0: This is the core story. It's no longer about finding low-cost product or solutions. Industry players from 30 countries are looking for efficiency, diverse supply chains, and an upbeat business outlook that is nearly impossible to find elsewhere.
16: The world has changed a lot in the last few years. Because of that, a lot of people are now looking at how they target China because it's such a big market. It's growing. There's a growing consumer class.
22: 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The magic of Tomorrowland will take over Hero Dome in mid-October, featuring an underwater theme, two distinct daily lineups, and all new venue facilities. The event will most certainly draw in visitors from across China and overseas, boosting the city's cultural tourism economy.
0: The magic of Tomorrowland, the indoor offshoot of the Belgian Electronic Music Festival, is set for October 17th and 18th at Shanghai's Hero Dome. After last year's sold-out event, this year the Planexus stage is even bigger, with a 99-meter curved LED wall and ceiling screens that turn the entire venue into a 360-degree underwater world.
23: We are really looking forward to coming back to China for the second edition. It was really a success, the first one. We had like a main stage filled with underwater creatures, and then we mix it, especially for China, with the paper world edition like we had last year in Shanghai.
0: As Clinton Lau, president of the Magic of Tomorrowland, points out, Shanghai hosts the project's only large-scale indoor production.
24: The customer experience is not just a part of what we do, it's the core of what we do. We had 2-star Michelin restaurants operating food booths in our music festival. And in fact, in Hero Dome, we're not just looking at music festivals, we're looking at art, we're looking at music, we're looking at esports, we're looking at exhibitions. So it's a whole gamut of things that we're very excited to present to Shanghai.
0: Last year, the event turned into an engine for tourism. More than 63% of ticket holders came from other Chinese cities, and nearly 1 in 5 flew in from overseas.
25: 免签政策吸引了大量的外国人来到上海。
26: 从我们 Eastland 的数据来看，我们今年外国人的比例上涨了233%。
0: Ticket sales open in early September. Higher tier ticket holders will get priority entry and access to exclusive zones, including Harbor Villa, among other on-site offerings.
22: And now to today's Shanghai A to Z section. Good news for parents traveling with infants. Shanghai Pudong International Airport has just unveiled a new infant and toddler-friendly space at Terminal 2. The space covers more than 110 square meters and features a nursing room, a rest area, and a parent-child waiting zone. Located near Gate C77, the facility includes a nursing room equipped with comfortable breastfeeding chairs, adjustable lighting, and feeding station that offers drinking water and a milk warming service.The nursing room is also equipped with child-sized toilets and sinks, plus an emergency call button installed 18 centimeters from the floor, making it accessible to children. In addition to feeding facilities, toys and a play zone are also available in the space. Pudong Airport now has a total of 107 nursing rooms operating across its two terminals, and two pediatric medical consultation rooms have opened this summer, ensuring support for children of all ages.

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